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0: 98.1 KZE closing out that set with music from Milton Nascimento from the Quango World Voices compilation, a song called Offertory. Before that, we heard music from Peter Gabriel from the Up record, getting some help from Peter Green on guitar and the Blind Boys of Alabama on vocals, a song called Sky Blue. Yola Tango in there with
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0: 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Bondi.

0: 98.1 KZE. Music from Hope Sandoval and the Warm Inventions. A song called Satellite. Before that, Hukwe Zavose and Michael Brook with Sweet Deceiver. Linda Condro in there as well, that harp piece. A song called The Sea Her Song 2. And we began that set of Nightshade with music from A.A. Bondi. A song called To the Morning. And that's all here in Nightshade. It's 98.1 KZE.
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0: 98.1 KZE, Paul Higgins with you till 10 o'clock. The program is Nightshade. We're going to continue right now with a live BBC session from Mogwai. 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

0: 98.1 KZE, closing out that set with a piece from Kaiser and Lindley. It's Henry Kaiser and David Lindley, a compilation they put together called The Sweet Sunny North, music from Norway. That song called The Lawman. Before that, we heard music from Mogwai from the BBC Sessions, a song called Superheroes of BMX. And that's all here on Nightshade. It's 98.1 KZE.
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0: 98.1 KZE, closing out that set of Nightshade with music from Rokia Traore. Before that, that little instrumental piece, music from Spiro, song called Level 2 Small Bats. Emiliano Torini in there also with Nothing Brings Me Down. And we began that set of Nightshade with a live one from Neil Young from 1969, If I Could Have Her Tonight. And that's all here in Nightshade. It's 98.1 KZE.
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0: 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Nightshade, continuing forth right now with music from Jimmy Scott.

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Like a knife, not tonight.

98.1 KZE. Closing out that set of Nightshade and Nightshade for the evening with music from Mercury Rev. From the Secret Migration album, we heard a song called Black Forest, Lorelei. For that, Juana Molina with Viva Solo from the Undia record. Tindersticks in there also with Waiting for the Moon. We began that set of Nightshade with music from Jimmy Scott, Just As I Am. We'll be right back with our humble helping. It's Nightshade 98.1. 98.1 KZE. Nightshade closes each week with a humble helping. It's going to be 10 minutes of music from Cluster and Eno. 1977, German electronic group Cluster produced a record with Brian Eno. And that'll take us to the 10 o'clock hour and the Put a Mile World Music Show. I'm Paul Higgins signing off. Have a great week. Music from Cluster and Eno in the humble helping. It's Nightshade 98.1. Have a great night.

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6: 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My name is Chris Macchia, and this is Mock's Mix. I come to you every week at this time, from Sundays, 10 to midnight, playing an eclectic mix of music, sometimes with a theme, sometimes no theme. And I do have a theme today, after a few weeks of no theme. And the theme tonight is music be considered by many called Newgrass, progressive acoustic, the new acoustic music was called. Basically, the music that a lot of the bluegrass players, and they really started trying to expand and stretch the boundaries of that music, that is what we're playing tonight. That's probably how I started listening to all sorts of bluegrass, and especially from this first artist we play. He was the first one I heard, although I definitely heard more of his jazz stuff and then found out his bluegrass stuff later. This is the first track is going to be from Bela Fleck, the banjo master, off his album My Bluegrass Heart, and will also feature Brian Sutton, Edgar Meyer, Sam Bush, and Stuart Duncan. And you will hear a lot of the same names. I do like this music, although my knowledge of it is a little more limited compared to other stuff, but still great. So we will start things off with Vertigo from Bela Fleck.

Allison Brown Quartet would shoot the dog here on 98.1 WKZE Mox Mix. We are doing an all Newgrass, progressive bluegrass, new acoustic music show, and including that great banjo virtuoso, Allison Brown. Before that, we had the Dave and Grisbin Quintet with 1616, and that featured Grisbin on mandolin, Tony Rice on guitar, Daryl Anger on fiddle, and Todd Phillips on mandolin. Now, David Grisbin is definitely a huge figure in this movement. Maybe one of the first guys at really pushing bluegrass. He took a lot of influences from jazz and classical music, rock, all sorts of stuff, and made a really almost different style of music. Now, before that, we had Tony Rice. And yeah, like I said, you are going to hear a lot of the same names on this. And that featured Tony Rice guitar, Daryl Anger on violin, Sam Bush on mandolin, Jerry Douglas on dobo, and Todd Phillips on bass. But before that, and we started that set off with Vertigo from Bill Fleck off his My Bluegrass Heart album. You're listening to Mox Mix on 98.1 WKZE. I am Chris Macchia. I'll be with you here until midnight playing Newgrass, Bluegrass, Jamgrass, all sorts of stuff tonight. Next week will be totally different. Don't think we're going to have a theme next week. Just play a bunch of good music. Now we're going to keep it moving. This next artist, I think, is a huge reason for the bluegrass. It's really gotten very popular the last few years. You know, it's a music that's been around for a while. It goes up and down. And Billy Strings is definitely one of the stars of the movement right now. I think a big reason why it's so popular. So we're going to play some Billy Strings. This is his title track off his album, Turmoil and Tinfoil.

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1: It's very wonderful to be here to play bluegrass. This is our last concert in this series of concerts that we did. And we really enjoyed it. Bill Keith has a tune called Beating Around the Bush, original composition.

Really beautiful. That was Short Trip Home from Edgar Meyer, Mike Marshall, Sam Bush, Joshua Bell. Before that, we had the Del McCurry Band with Learning the Blues. Before that, we had another Edgar Meyer song. That was G22 in a duo with Edgar Meyer and Chris Thiele. Before that, we had a Beating Around the Bush from a very deceptively titled group, the Bluegrass Quintet, actually pretty much an all-star group with David Grisman, Todd Phillips, Tony Rice, Bill Keith, and Richard Green. And we started that set off with Turmoil and Tinfoil. It is 98.1 WKZE. My name is Chris Macchia. This is Mox Mix. I am here until midnight with you playing tonight all newgrass, progressive bluegrass, new acoustic music, stuff like that. Next week, it'll be something completely different. Not sure yet. And so we're going to keep it rolling. As I say, every week I picked out too much music. And I need to play it, get it all in, or else I'll be very upset. So this next song is one of my favorites. I first heard it, Fish used to play it a lot, so that's why I heard it the first time. But this is the original. This is Nellie Kane from Hot Rise.

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Oh yeah, my dad's the midday man. He made me say this.

Hi, this is Peggy from Town & Country Liquors in Saugerties, New York, offering a diverse selection of wines and spirits since 1978. 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

98.1 WKZE. I am Chris Mockett, and this is Mox Mix. And today at Mox Mix, we are playing all Newgrass, Progressive Bluegrass, new acoustic music, all that stuff. And we just heard Jeff Picker and Ricky's Run, which is a great name if you're going to be a bluegrass musician. Jeff Picker, he is a bassist. And that album is called With the Bass in Mind. Each song really features the bass there. Before that, we had the great mandolinist Jacob Joloff, and he was playing Inner Urge, a Wayne Shorter composition. Before that, we had J.D. Crow and the New South with White Freightliner, a favorite of mine, and started that set off with Nellie Kane and Hot Rise. We are getting close to the 11 o'clock hour, not quite yet, but I'll be here with you until midnight playing all sorts of stuff. And what do we got next? Oh, next, something real special. Jerry Douglas, Edgar Meyer, and Vishnu Mohan Bhatt. This will be Bourbon and Rosewater off the Waterlily Acoustics label. I'm not sure if that label is still active, but when they were, what they basically did was they'd get acoustic musicians from all around the world. Many times they didn't know each other. Many times they didn't speak the same language. They would stick them in a place with great acoustics and some recording gear and see what happens. And a lot of times it was pretty great. So we were going to go right to that with Bourbon and Rosewater.

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playing a jazz song. Sometimes we'll hear them playing maybe a song that's not associated with bluegrass, like a pop song or a rock song. And up next, we have a song heavily associated with bluegrass, but not really done in a bluegrass style. Here is Blue Ridge Cabin Home from Kantara on 98.1 WKZE.

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0: 91 WKZE. My name is Chris Macchia. This is Mock's Mix. I'm with you for about another half hour playing, well, tonight I'm playing all Newgrass, Progressive Bluegrass, New Acoustic Music, all stuff like that. And what we just heard was the Smoothie Song from Nickel Creek. Before that, we had Mike Marshall with his take on Thelonious Monk's Around Midnight. And we started that set off with Blue Ridge Cabin Home, a very interesting version by Kantara. You know, I said this before, and I'll say it again, I picked out too much music, so I'm not going to spend too much time talking. I'm going to go right to the next song, and we have The Seldom Seen doing the classic song, I Know You, Rider. I know a lot of people are familiar with the song from The Grateful Dead. I know that's where I first heard it, but it is a much older song than that. Many people have done it, and here is The Seldom Seen from Live at the Cellar Door on 98.1 WKZE.
1: 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Yeah.

98.1 WKZE. You're listening to Mox Mix. My name is Chris Macchia, your host for about 10 more minutes or so. I'll be here until midnight, then I will be gone until next week, when we'll do a whole other show. Now, this show, I've been playing all newgrass, bluegrass, modern acoustic music, stuff like that. And what we just heard was Steve Earle and the Del McCurry Band with Leroy's Dust Bowl Blues. Before that, we had Sierra Hull and Compass. That's a great album. The majority of that album is just Sierra singing, playing mandolin and an upright bass. There are a few extra instruments here and there, but mostly it's just her and the bass player. Pretty cool. And started that set off with the Seldom Seen and their version of the traditional classic I Know You Rider. We are getting down to the last bit. I'm going to see if I can play a few more songs for you. And we are going to come back with Strength in Numbers. Here is a Newgrass supergroup. This is off the Telluride Sessions and Future Man.

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0: From Green Heron Farm in Woodstock, New York. And we always have this station on in the barn because the horses love 98.1 KZE.

Russian Fox Chase from Mr. Sun off of one of my favorite albums that come out over the last few years. That is Mr. Sun plays Duke Ellington's Nutcracker Suite. And before that, we had Future Man from Strength in Numbers. My name is Chris Macchia, and this is Mox Mix. I am almost out. I'm going to sneak in one more song. But I will be back next week, 10 o'clock. Next week, no theme, just playing all sorts of stuff. So I'm not sure what we're going to hear. Could be jazz, funk, bluegrass, world music, who knows? You never know what you're going to hear. I am going to sneak in one more song before I head out. This next one is by the Yonder Mountain String Band. This is a cover. Originally, the original songwriter wrote this after he was assaulted, and he wrote this as his dream of what he thought society should be like. And we're still pushing for that. So here's some Dancing in the Moonlight, and I will see you next week on 98.1 WKZE.

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0: 98.1 KZE Maria Muldaur with Tuba Skinny. Let's get happy together. It's Monday. I'm here. You're here. We're together. Might as well be happy. Free a Little Bird, Molsky's Mountain Drifters. Rhett Miller gave us Come As You Are. Michaela Davis looking through rose-colored glasses. And the Birds with My Back Pages. Folks, we got some cool music in store for you all throughout the day. And tonight, starting at 7, some specialty programming. Covered in Dead with Denise Perrant. That explores songs that the Dead covered in their sets and songs that folks covered of the Dead. Covered in Dead, Monday nights at 7, followed by Jamcast with Simon. And he has a great show of cool music for you to enjoy. He explores lots of different avenues of cool jam music. And that's followed by the Grateful Dead Hour at 11 o'clock with David Gans. So get your fix of Grateful Dead and jam music kicking off tonight at 7, 98.1 KZE. I'm Rick. We'll be right back.
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passing cars like they was standing still. All of a sudden, in a wink of an eye, a Cadillac sedan passed us by and said, "Boys, it's a mark for me." By then, the taillight was all you could see.

0: 98.1 KZE hopping. Let's go for a ride. Riding in my car, NRBQ, Hot Rod Lincoln by Commander Cody, Black Joe Lewis and the Honey Bears, Give a She So Scandalous, and Sugar Bear by the Jack Grace Band. A little while back, I mentioned a whole bunch of cool specialty programs that are on tonight. Check in Thursday nights at 7 o'clock for Jack Grace's Old Hotel. Another cool specialty show. Got the latest from Billy Strings lined up, a tune called Milltown Flood. And right now we'll check in with MK. 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
1: 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Screening this week at TSL, You Had to Be There. Knife, The Attempted Murder of Salman Rushdie. 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

0: 98.1 KZE, Jay Collins and the Kings County Band with Mary Ann's. We did a great parlor session with Jay Collins and Northern Resistance, his current outfit, and that was a blast. We have a parlor session lined up on Thursday, October 1st. 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We've been playing Circumstance, the single, off that collection. And they were formerly known as Upstate Rubdown. They dropped the Rubdown. 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And Salvatore's Wood-Fired Pizza providing lunch. So keep listening. We got some passes left, and I'll give away a couple in just a little while. So stay close and join us for a parlor session Thursday with Upstate. It's going to be a great time, so put it on the calendar and listen to it live at noon, October 1.
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Good morning. Welcome to the Up and Running Morning Show on 98.1 KZE. Me and Jigs by Josh Ritter. Ian No gave us the Heidelberg Fisherman's Ball. And I got some good news and weather. It's brought to us by Williams Lumber. The name you know and the name you trust, with 7 locations to serve you, including Rhinebeck, Red Hook, Hudson, High Falls, and Pleasant Valley. 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The global goal to protect 30% of the planet by 2030 is within reach, but governments must accelerate action to achieve it. That's according to a just published major review of the policy. It found that around 20% of land and island inland waters are already designated protected. Existing commitments, it adds, would increase that to 27% by 2030, just shy of the target. Real progress is being made, said Brian O'Donnell, director of Campaign for Nature. Countries have expanded protected and conserved areas around the world, safeguarding critical ecosystems such as forests, wetlands, and mangroves. However, the Global Assessment 30 by 30 report warns that progress for our oceans is much slower and needs a major push immediately. That's good news. Here's your weather forecast. Currently, we're at 57 degrees. Today, showers before 11, then rain between 11 and 3. Highs of about 60 degrees with a 6 to 10 mile an hour breeze. Gusts as high as 25 miles per hour. Tonight, mostly cloudy. Lows around 51. Tomorrow, mostly sunny. Highs in the upper 60s. Tomorrow night, partly cloudy. Lows around 50. Wednesday, mostly sunny. Highs in the low 70s. Wednesday night, partly cloudy. Lows around 55. Thursday, sunshine. Highs coming up towards 80 degrees. We'll keep you informed. It's the Up and Running Morning Show. Stay right here at 98.1. KZE, and as we know, where there's smoke, there's fire.

0: 98.1 KZE, the up and running morning show. Thanks a lot for listening. I'm Rick, your host. That was Perennial Bloom. Back to you, Lucas Nelson, and Promise of the Real. Good Things by Yarn and Paul Weller. Where there's smoke, there's fire. We're going to take a little break and then come on back with some more fantastic musical diversity. Got some cool tunes lined up, so enjoy the morning. Keep on KZE. And so much coming up. Be right back.
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0: 98.1 KZE, the up and running morning show. Interesting way to look at things. Love was made to break your heart. Los Lobos, right before the Wolves, we heard Ben Waters with Suitcase Blues and Randall Bramlett doing a cover of Beck's Devil's Haircut. Coming up, Two Dark Birds and their latest great tune called Good Boy Good. That's on the way, and so much more is coming up. So please enjoy the morning and stay with us around the clock at 98.1 and 105.9 on the FM dial, and listen online at WKZE.com. 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

0: E, the up and running morning show, Pokey Lafarge. New album is called Rent Money. That's My Baby Loves Me. Hot Tub by New Master Sounds. Freddie Johnston. 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We're going to take a little break, check in with some of our sponsors, and then get you right back to more great musical diversity. And don't miss out, KZE and Glenn Falls House present Echo in the Glen on October 9th and 10th, sponsored by Madre Mezcal. DJ Ethical Drift and DJ Alyssa will be hosting their shows live from the beautiful and historic Glen Falls House in Round Top. Don't miss out. 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Going to be a fun party.
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This is the Up and Running Morning Show. I'm Rick, your host. Thanks a lot for listening. It's always a pleasure to be here with you all. 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It was 39 years ago today, Star Trek, The Next Generation, debuted on syndicated TV. Spanning 178 episodes over 7 seasons, it starred English actor Patrick Stewart as Captain Jean-Luc Picard of the Starship Enterprise. It received many accolades, including 19 Emmy Awards, 2 Hugo Awards, 5 Saturn Awards, and a Peabody. And that started on September 28, 1987. Paramount Pictures, which produced Star Trek, the original series, was generally amazed at the staying power of the show. Chairman Frank Mancuso Sr. observed that the shelf life in this business is usually 3 days, to flourish for 20 years before calling it a priceless asset. Early proposals for The Next Generation included one in which some of the original series cast might appear as elder statesmen, and Roddenberry speculated as late as October 1986 that the new series might not even use a spaceship, as, quote, people might travel by some other means, unquote, 100 years after the USS Enterprise. A more lasting change was his new belief that workplace interpersonal conflict would no longer exist in the future. Thus, the new series did not have parallels to the frequent crusty banter between Kirk Spock and Leonard McCoy. After a rocky start in which Roddenberry was determined to depict humanity's behavior as lacking base motives of power, greed, or lust, the series kicked on, driven by Stewart's acclaimed acting. The last episode of season 3 is considered the finest of the whole show, and by then millions were tuning in every week. And that's your good news. Here's your weather forecast. Currently, your latest update. We will have some showers today before 11, then rain between 11 and 3 p.m. Highs near 59 degrees, 6 to 10 mile an hour breeze. And currently it is 57 degrees. Tonight, mostly cloudy, lows around 51. Tomorrow, mostly sunny, highs in the upper 60s. Tomorrow night, cloudy, lows around 50. And Wednesday, mostly sunny with highs in the low 70s. Wednesday night, cloudy, lows in the mid-50s. And Thursday is looking sunny with temps almost 80. Thursday night, some clouds, lows just below 60, and Friday is looking sunny with temperatures in the mid to upper 70s. Stay right here. We'll keep you in the know. Bruce Cockburn has a brand new record. It's coming out October 16th. It's called The Blood of Others Covers. Here's Yellow Dog Blues. This is Bruce Cockburn, brand new. Mm-mm-mm.

0: NKZE, the up and running morning show. Some new stuff. Willie Carlisle with Marlboro Vinyasa. The new album, The Living Bubba, comes out very soon. Comes out on November 6th. It's produced by Tyler Childers. Great new tune from Willie Carlisle. Bruce Coburn with a new one, Yellow Dog Blues. His new album, The Blood of Others, is out October 16th. So much cool stuff coming up on the way. Beck has a brand new album. It's called Ride Lonesome. The title track is coming up in just a moment, so stay tuned. And I got a pair of tickets to give away. 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Good luck.
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0: 1KZE, the up and running morning show, Elderberry Wine from 1972 by Elton John. Sending that one out to my buddies Rob and Janice, hanging out listening to the radio. The Clash gave us Rudy Can't Fail, Chevrolet by Robert Plant, and Beck with Ride Lonesome. Got some great tunes lined up, so stay right where you are, and in a little while I'll give away a pair of passes so you can come and join us for our parlor session, and that's going to be happening on Thursday at noon, a one-hour commercial-free live radio broadcast. So make sure you put it on the calendar for plans to listen to this amazing band doing a cool show, and keep listening. I'll invite some listeners to come join us. 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
1: 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Thursday, October 1st begins Sounds Around Town Hudson Jazz Festival. 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Friday, October 2nd from 11 to 12 p.m., English as a Second Language class at the Red Hook Public Library. To submit your nonprofit or community event to KZE, email the who, what, where, when of your event to info@wkze.com.
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0: KZE, the up and running morning show. Lucas Nelson and Promise of the Real with Turn Off the News, Build a Garden. Butcher Holler gave us You Ain't Woman Enough to Take My Man. 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And at about 9:08 or so this morning, we check in with Chrissy Poland. 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
1: 98.1 KZE, the up and running morning show. I'm Rick, your host. Just a few moments ago, we heard from Poppy Ahuda with Watermelon Man Under the Sun. Cover of the Herbie Hancock tune came off the album Blue Note Reimagined. And that came out in 2020, a cool collection of great versions, contemporary versions of, well, big songs in the Blue Note catalog, let's say. We have a chat with Chrissy Poland coming up. She's got a gig on October 9th at the local in Saugerties. That's coming up right now. Some good news and weather. 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It was 85 years ago today, baseball player Ted Williams of the Boston Red Sox finished the season with a .406 batting average. No major league player since Williams has ever achieved an average higher than .400, which translates to getting a hit four times during every 10 times to the plate. Though he had offers from the St. Louis Cardinals and the New York Yankees while he was still in high school, his mother thought he was too young to leave home, so he signed up with the local minor league club in San Diego. And despite respiratory problems that would plague him for the rest of his life, soon became a triple threat, dominating in batting average, home runs, and runs batted in. Through his career, Williams stated, his goal was to have people point to him and remark, there goes Ted Williams, the greatest hitter who ever lived. And Ted Williams was born on this day, September 28th, 1941. How cool is that? 85 years ago. Here comes your weather forecast, the latest update for you. We're at 57 degrees still, holding steady. And we're going to have some rain throughout the day, showers till about 11. Then between 11 and 3 more rain, highs near 59, gusts as high as 21 miles per hour with a 6-mile-an-hour breeze average. And tonight we're looking at mostly cloudy skies, lows around 51. Tomorrow mostly sunny with highs nearing 70. Tomorrow night partly cloudy, lows around 50. For Wednesday mostly sunny with highs in the mid to upper 70s. And Wednesday night's looking cloudy with lows around 55. Thursday, nothing but sunshine. Highs near 80 degrees. Thursday night, little clouds. Lows around 59. And Friday, sun's out with highs about 76 degrees. Stay right here. We'll keep you in the know. Going to get Chrissy Poland on the telephone. Here's one from her called Shaky Man.

0: It's the Up and Running Morning Show on 98.1 KZE. I'm Rick. That was Chrissy Poland with Shaky Man. And joining us now, live on the telephone, is our friend Chrissy Poland. Good morning, Chrissy.
1: Good morning. How you doing?
0: I'm doing fine. I've been up for a while. How about you?
1: Same. Up for a while. Many coffees drank.
0: Nice. Are you a morning person?
1: I am. It doesn't really go well with my profession as a touring musician sometimes, but yes, I'm naturally a let's get up and go type.
0: Nice. This is the best time of the day. Get a lot done during this time of the day.
1: Yes.
0: Yeah, night sleep. Nothing yes. getting done.
1: Nope. My brain's like, nope, we're done. We're cool. Next.
0: Chrissy, you have a new record that's out, and we're super excited about that. Tell everyone about it. Forever Muscle Shoals.
1: That's right. So the record is Forever Muscle Shoals. This is an album that was inspired by a trip I made to Muscle Shoals, Alabama in 2022 when I went through there on a tour and went and visited Fame Studios, where a lot of records were made that have inspired me for many years. And I was so inspired being there and being in that room, and I started to get all these ideas about wanting to come back and make a record there. So finally, after a few years, it all sort of came together, and we started the process last January 2025, and I spent all of 2025 putting the album down there, and it just came out this past August.
0: Cool. Did you see any of the like stalwarts there, like Spooner or anybody?
1: Yes, not
0: you
1: only
0: did.
1: That. We became friends and friendly. And the first time I went and toured in Muscle Shoals, Spooner actually came to the show. He
0: really?
1: Came backstage. Yeah, and I like almost passed out. I saw him walk into the catering room. I was like, oh my God, Spooner Oldham. And we talked, and I told him then, you know, I want to come back here and play and record. Fast forward to when we were making the record, I saw Spooner a few times. The great David Hood came to one of my sessions to listen and check it out. Yes, it was really beautiful. And since then, just a month or two ago, I went to a lunch with those guys and a bunch of other heavies down in the Shoals, and it's a joy to share their company. And
0: wow.
1: Such legends.
0: And just to, like, have a good time. You didn't go to work?
1: Yeah, just have a good time.
0: That's the best, because you can enjoy every minute then. You don't have appointments to get to or other things to take care of. You just got to be in the presence of these folks.
1: Yeah,
0: how cool is that? That's super cool. And, Forever Muscle Shoals shines light on the music recorded in Muscle Shoals, Alabama, in the late 60s and early 70s. Was that touching all your influences, more or less?
1: Yeah, so exactly that. I mean, so much of that music influenced me as a vocalist and as a songwriter, and I had played in my sets over the years, I'd played some of those songs that were recorded there, some Aretha tunes, some Etta tunes. And the more I dug into the catalog, you know, I'm digging into this record that Cher made there at Muscle Shoals Sound that sounds like this Swampy Stones record, and the two records that Bob Dylan made there when he went down to kind of capture that soulful sound that was coming out of the region. So it was kind of a concept of me doing things that I had already known and then digging deeper into the Shoals category and pulling things from folks that I've had the joy of working with over the years. Like, I've worked with Mavis Staples and Ronnie Wood and Sam Moore of Sam and Dave, who recorded there as well. So it's all things that have sort of touched my life and influenced me. That's sort of how I came to those songs.
0: So you got to record with Mavis and Bette Midler and Lady Gaga and Christopher Cross and Sheryl Crow, all those folks?
1: I've shared the stage with all of those guys.
0: Okay.
1: So all of those folks I've been lucky enough to be part of, whether we were on a one-off, on a bill together, or on a tour together, it's been amazing to meet so many wonderful people. Yeah.
0: Is it kind of nerve-wracking when you're doing your set and you know, like, in the wings is one of these luminaries?
1: It has been at times. There have been times when I have a moment to do my thing and, you know, I see somebody that, you know, whose record I may have been playing when I was 15 sitting there watching me, which is crazy. But also, you know, at the end of the day, we're all musicians who kind of speak the same language. And all of those people that I look up to, they all have those stories too of, you know, when I, you know, was, I used to sing with Michael Bolton, and he would tell me, man, when I would be a kid, I'd listen to Ray on the radio, and then all of a sudden I blink and I'm in the studio recording with him, you know? And so it's like this funny thing where your past meets your present. It happens often in this business. It's really beautiful.
0: That's super cool. Yeah. Now you're going to be playing at the local on October 9th, and you have an amazing band, just a killer band.
1: I do. Yes. Yes. I'm so happy to be back with these guys. These are fellas that have played my music before.
0: Do they play with you regularly? I'm sorry to interrupt. Do they play regularly or are they just there for this show?
1: Yes, yeah, so we have played regularly for the most part.
0: Cool.
1: As I've released this record, we've done some shows now behind it. The one caveat to that is Tony Leone of Little Feet is coming in to play drums with me, but Tony and I have played many times where I've gone and sat in with Little Feet. Mm. So we know each other really well, and he knows this music really well.
0: Cool.
1: Yeah.
0: And he can sing, he can play, he keeps
1: right,
0: a time
1: exactly.
0: like nobody else. And
1: right.
0: you also have Tosh Neal on guitar,
1: yes.
0: who is, he's
1: yes.
0: a genius, that guy. He could play anything rhythmically and solo-wise. He's a monster.
1: He really is. I love getting to play with him. We have a lot of fun playing together and just hanging and talking. He's such a beautiful human being, too. He's brought so much to what I do and made me so much better in the recent years that he and I have been playing together. So he's just one of my favorites.
0: Mm-hmm. And Mike Merritt is on the bass.
1: Yes, Mike Merritt is going to be on the bass at that show. And Mike and I have played together various things over the years. And one funny, funny caveat to his time in the Conan band, when I was still kind of new in New York and I was seated right behind the band when I went to see the show, and you know, they did an audience warm up and Mark Pender just happened to put the microphone in my face. So I leaned in and started singing, and I remember like locking eyes with him, locking eyes with Mike, and we still laugh about that moment. Way back.
0: What'd you sing? Do you remember?
1: Oh God, I don't know. They were just—it was just some like blues song, and you know, Mark thought I was just some unsuspecting audience member, so he gave me the microphone. I'm like, well, this is my moment. Let me try to impress these guys. So I don't know. I just dug in,
0: and all of a sudden, everyone in the band slowly turns in your direction.
1: Yeah, it was a funny moment.
0: How cool! So now the show. Of course, with all these talented cats, what's on the menu? What are you going to be presenting? Are you going to do like your whole album? Are you going through your career? What's happening?
1: Yeah, so pretty much this whole run of shows I'm doing in October and what I'm bringing into the local is really presenting this album that I made live. So we're playing the record down, and that's just a whole bunch of fun within itself. We'll be singing together as well. We're doing a little bit of extra things that aren't on the record. I did spend 10 years touring with Sam Moore of Sam and Dave, and so I do a couple of extra Sam songs in honor of him. And
0: would you do like Dave life. Parts of Sam and Dave?
1: I would do, I sing the Sam parts.
0: But cool.
1: In this show now, but back in the day when I would tour with Sam, Sam just did Sam, and I would just fit. He'd say, Chris, you sing this, and I would just go wherever he'd tell me to go. It was like the voice of God coming through him, all the way to, you know, he'd be 80 years old, and he'd just walk up onto the stage and open his mouth, and you could not believe what would come out of him. It was incredible.
0: Yeah, we're playing this tune that he recorded a couple of years back, but he was 83 laying down the vocals to Crossfire, the Stevie Ray Vaughan song.
1: Oh yeah,
0: with Reese Wynans. And
1: yes.
0: Man, you listen to that performance and you just think, like, that guy's 83, huh?
1: Yep. exactly. I was with him on his 80th birthday. We were on a tour in Japan, and we did multiple shows, multiple nights, and it was it's like no time has passed with his voice. It was just anointed.
0: Wow.
1: You know, he used to tell us that Sam Cooke used to call him Blessed. That was his nickname.
0: Huh.
1: Because he was. He really was. It was magic what came out of him.
0: What a voice.
1: Yeah.
0: So
1: yeah,
0: to follow in the footsteps of Giants and do a cover album. That's pretty cool. I mean, you're tributing these songs and this music that is somehow embedded into your veins, and it's going to be a pleasure to hear you emote these tunes. So everyone's in for a treat on October 9th at the local in Saugerties. It's an 8 o'clock show. You can get tickets and information at the local Saugerties.com. Yeah. And how do folks get in touch with you on social media, Chrissy?
1: Yes, you can find me everywhere. It's all under my name, Chrissy Poland, and it's Chrissy with an I. I'm pretty active on there, so feel free to message me on Instagram or Facebook. Everything's up on my website, YouTube channel as well. I'm easy to find.
0: All right. Well, we look forward to seeing you on October 9th at the local in Saugerties. Don't miss Chrissy Poland with her killer band. It's going to be an amazing night of music, and you're going to hear songs that you're going to know from your past, and Chrissy's going to belt them out. So thanks for doing what you do, Chrissy, and we look forward to seeing you on October 9th.
1: Thanks so much. I can't wait. Thanks for having me.
0: All right. All the best. This is the Up and Running Morning Show on 98.1 KZE. I'm Rick, and we'll be right back after this tune from Michigander.

0: the up and running morning show, 98.1 KZE, the Iguanas with Pelican Bay, Michigander, give us Freaking Out. And we got a couple of messages coming up, and then we're going to get back to some more great musical diversity. The brand new single from Upstate is coming up, and I got a pair of passes to give away if you would like to join us for a parlor session this Thursday at noon at the Elmendorf Inn in Red Hook. 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

0: Paula Tutte, Gogel Bordello, 98.1 KZE. I'm Rick, your host. Before Gogel Bordello, we heard Blackberry Smoke with Little Bit Crazy, and Upstate with Circumstance. Congrats to Frank from Stanfordville. He's going to join us for the parlor session on Thursday. 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Looking forward to the event. It's going to be a good time. We'll have lunch, we'll break bread together, and then we'll enjoy an intimate show with Upstate. They have a brand new album called Abalone. We've been playing Circumstance, which I played just a little while back and enjoyed thoroughly. Coming up, and I'll leave you off with a great song from John Prine, a tune called Long Monday. Enjoy your day. Keep on KZE for your Long Monday. And thanks a lot for listening. Adam's coming up, your midday man. 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Tonight at 7, Denise Covered in Dead. Then at 9 o'clock, Jamcast with Simon. 11 o'clock, The Grateful Dead Hour with David Gans. All kinds of great music coming up, and Mondays are dead on KZE. Have a great day. Enjoy it, and thanks for listening. I'm Rick. 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
0: 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Rick, I just want to remind you before I step out to check out RitaRyanTravel.com and get further information about Songs Along the Rhine, a luxury European river cruise with entertainment from Rachel and Villery and Grammy-nominated singer-songwriter Emily King on the Rhine River through four European countries. 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Tomorrow on the Up and Running Morning Show, about 9:05, I'll be chatting with Villery of Rachel and Villery, and looking forward to a chat with him. And we'll talk about this cool cruise and so much more. 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

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Headlights shining like silver moons rolling on the ground. 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

0: 98.1 KZE, Teddy Thompson. So this is Heartache. Before that, we heard from Andrew Saw with Under You, Jeff Tweedy, Lou Reed was My Babysitter, and Shivery with Goodnight Moon. Good morning and welcome to the Monday edition, the soggy Monday edition of the Midday Show. Adam here with you to 3 o'clock today. Thanks for tuning in to the Midday Show. I had a very, very pleasant, restful weekend for the most part. We had recently a birthday, and so we had some folks over over the weekend, and that was very nice. On Friday, I drove out with a friend of mine to Bethel Woods to see Ringo. That was a lot of fun, and his All-Stars. We had a good time together. Ringo still looks pretty amazing for a man of his advanced years. I'd say you wouldn't know it if you didn't know that he was like a Beatle. But it was great to have that opportunity to see him live in my lifetime. I'm very grateful for that. 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They're a local community bank with locations throughout the Hudson Valley, and they're online at ulstersavings.com. 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I think the rain should taper off, hopefully, after today, and we should get some nice weather in as the foliage is kicking off here in our region. And either way, though, one thing I know I can do is deliver some great music to your ears, and that's what I'm going to start doing right now. So we're going to get the Midday Show on its legs. First, a little break, and then we'll be right back. We've got Iris DeMent coming up with some trouble for you here on the Midday Show, 98.1 KZE.
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0: I would assume Paul Simon's pretty happy with that version of Obvious Child. I don't know. Wish I could ask him, but that was I'm With Her, you know, the super group with Sarah Jarosz, Aoife O'Donovan, and Sarah Watkins with Obvious Child from Simon's Rhythm of the Saints years. The Fleet Foxes before that was Sunblind, and Iris DeMent starting off with her song Trouble. All right, we're taking another break. We'll be right back with the latest from Jesse Wells right here on this Monday edition of the Midday Show, 98.1 KZE.
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0: That was the band Upstate here on the Midday Show 98.1 KZE with the song I'll Come Around. Junip before that, Your Life, Your Call. Gil Gutierrez as well with Pent Up House. And Jesse Wells starting it off with Won't You Come Out Tonight. Well, the Parlor Session is coming up this Thursday, October 1st. Our next one with a special guest, Upstate. I'm sure it's going to prove to be a very special show indeed. Again, that's this coming Thursday, October 1st at 12 o'clock noon. 1 hour of commercial-free live music and conversation live from the Elmendorf Inn. 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So, if you're still kind of figuring out whether you want to come or not, I don't know. 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And if you're real nice, maybe get a little tour of the station afterward. I don't know. We'll see. You know? And it's not raining Thursday, from what I understand, which is nice. All right, we'll take a break. We'll be right back with lots more musical diversity right here on the Midday Show, 98.1 KZE.
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0: Welcome back to the Midday Show, 98.1 KZE Marsha Ball. There are so many rivers to cross. Before that, the Chambers Brothers, All Strung Out Over You, Darling Size Eschaton, and the Steep Canyon Rangers with Rumble Strips. So next year, on September 2027, you can join something called Songs Along the Rhine, a luxury European river cruise with entertainment from Rachel and Villery. Rachel, of course, the lead singer of Lake Street Dive, and Grammy-nominated singer-songwriter Emily King on the Rhine River through four European countries, September 7th through the 14th, 2027. More info at RitaRyanTravel.com. It's not one of these big, huge cruises. It's much more intimate, so you can't, if you want to start making your plans, I'd advise to try to get that and together over the next few months. It sounds like a very special cruise. All right, let's take a look at the weather. Rainy today, quite obviously. Temperatures not even reaching 60 in most parts, but in the upper 50s. Overnight, mostly cloudy. Temperatures in the low 50s. Tomorrow, mostly sunny. Temperatures shooting back up into more seasonable temperatures. Upper 60s. Wednesday, mostly sunny. Temperatures now in the low to mid 70s. Check it out, though. Thursday, mostly sunny. Temperatures, this is for the parlor session, the day of the parlor session. It's going to be sunny and temperatures in the upper 70s. A beautiful fall day. Take a ride to the station. Enjoy your foliage. 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I'll try to squeeze you in. But the weather's looking great. And what about the weekend, you might be asking? Okay, mostly sunny Friday. Temperatures in the mid-70s. Saturday, partly sunny. Temperatures in the upper 60s. And Sunday, some sun, but a chance of showers as well. Temperatures in the mid-60s. We'll be right back with more of your Midday Show, 98.1 KZE.
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0: 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Adam here with you to 3 o'clock today. You just heard Dar Williams, our friend and our neighbor, with Hummingbird Highway. The Joint Chiefs before that, People Gonna Talk. Also in there, the North Mississippi All-Stars with This Away, and Johnny Blue Skies and the Dark Clouds starting off the set with Ain't That a Bitch. Time now for your community bulletin board with Alyssa. 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
1: 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Friday, October 2nd from 11 to 12 p.m., English as a Second Language class at the Red Hook Public Library. 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

0: 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That was the Acoustic Medicine Show with Sunshine Day. Before that, Nina Simone, a super shy remix of her classic Baltimore. Also, John R. Miller's Toll Booth, I beg your pardon, and Mason Jennings kicking off the set there. I Love You and Buddha Too. The Quail Hollow's Handcrafted Oktoberfest is coming up Saturday, October 10th and Sunday, October 11th. 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Entering its seventh year, this one-of-a-kind festival blends the best of Oktoberfest traditions with the charm of a juried craft show. Perfect for art lovers, families, and everyone in between. I have a pair of tickets. Again, that's Quail Hollow's Handcrafted Oktoberfest, Saturday, October 10th and Sunday, October 11th. Wow, at the fairgrounds. 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
3: 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Cannabis can impair concentration and coordination. 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

0: 98.1 KZE Adam here with you on the midday show. Ali Farkaturi and Tumani Diabate just there with Day Manikan. Mandolin Orange, before that with Wolves. We heard from Talking Heads, Road to Nowhere from their Little Creatures album, and Sierra Farrell, Pair of Dice. 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

0: 98.1 KZE Jamestown Revival there with Juniper and Jen. Before that, the Animal Liberation Orchestra with Blank Canvas, John Doe's Giant Step Backward, and Darrell Scott, Satisfied Mind. 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
1: 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On view in the TSL Gallery September 5th through October 4th, Jim Denny, On Fire. Screening this week at TSL, You Had to Be There. Knife, The Attempted Murder of Salman Rushdie. Tony, a Matt Johnson film. 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

0: That's the Lightning Seeds here on 98.1 KZE. What If is the name of that song. Iron and Wine before that with Wait Up. Some help from I'm With Her on there. We also heard from Edward Sharp and the Magnetic Zeros with Mela and the Staple Singers covering Sly Stone and the Family Stone. One family covering another family in that regard. Everyday People, of course, was that. Coming up at 1 o'clock, the KZ Film Club. It's a new week, so that means it's a new movie and soundtrack right here on the Film Club. So stick around at 1 o'clock. 98.1 KZE.
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2: 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Last week, the movie was This Is 40. Judd Apatow seems to have a particular thing about turning 40. This week, I'm holding up another one of his 40 films. This is The 40-Year-Old Virgin. Came out in 2005, 22 years back. Can it be? And also, I had just seen, last night we watched Seth Rogen's latest in The Invite and had a great time. I recommend it. This was an early Seth Rogen appearance, I believe, right? One of his early films that he was in, if I'm not mistaken. Anyway, we're going to play the first song from that soundtrack. This is the Doobie Brothers, Taking It to the Streets.

That's Michael McDonald and the Doobie Brothers, Taking It to the Streets, one of the songs you can find on the 40-Year-Old Virgin soundtrack. The 40-Year-Old Virgin is a 2005 American romantic, well, a sex comedy film directed by Judd Apatow in his feature directorial debut, who produced the film with Clayton Townsend and Shauna Robertson. It features Steve Carell as the titular 40-Year-Old Virgin, Andy, an employee at an electronics store. Paul Rudd, Romany Malco, and Seth Rogen play co-workers who resolve to help him to lose his virginity. And Catherine Keener stars as Andy's love interest, Trish. Watching Carell's performance in Anchorman, The Legend of Ron Burgundy in 2004 inspired Apatow to cast him in the lead role for this film. And they wrote The 40-Year-Old Virgin together. It was based on a sketch Carell created with The Second City, in which a 40-year-old man hides a secret. Filming took place in L.A. and the Valley from January to April 2005. And there you go. This week we'll continue all week with songs from that soundtrack and more anecdotes about the 40-Year-Old Virgin right here on the KZ Film Club, sponsored by Time and Space Limited in Hudson and by Upstate Films in Rhinebeck, Kingston, and Saugerties. Here's Rufus Wainwright with Jericho on the Midday Show, 98.1 KZE.

0: This is the Midday Show. Adam here with you, 98.1. KZ, Lucy Dacus there, Planting Tomatoes, and Rufus before that with Jericho. Well, let's take another look at your weather, why don't we? All right, today is rainy. It should taper off soon, though, finally. Temperatures not even reaching 60 today. Overnight, mostly cloudy. Temperatures in the low 50s. Tuesday, mostly sunny. Tomorrow, temperatures reaching into the upper 60s. Wednesday, mostly sunny. Temperatures in the low to mid 70s. It's going to get warmer. Thursday, mostly sunny. Temperatures in the upper 70s. Friday, mostly sunny. Temperatures in the mid 70s. Saturday, partly sunny. Temperatures in the upper 60s. Some rain may return. On Sunday, though, partly sunny. And Sunday promises temperatures in the upper 60s. So some nice weather heading our way after this soggy weekend. We are going to take a break. We'll be right back with Lone Bellow, 98.1 KZE.
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0: It's Adam here with you on the Midday Show, 98.1 KZE. Joni there, coming from the cold. Bad Plus before that. The Bad Plus, I Want to Feel Good. Joaquin Cooter, Over That Road I'm Bound to Go. And Lone Bellow starting off the set with Count on Me. 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
1: 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The Lemon Squeeze in New Paltz, Paul Sprawl. 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Buttonball Barn in South Egremont, Massachusetts, Pretty Smart Burlesque. Daryl's House in Pauling, Wooden Horse, the premier dual musical tribute to Crosby, Stills, Nash & Young, and America. The Lemon Squeeze in New Paltz, open mic. Tempo Performing Arts Center in Kingston, Las Vegas San Horacio, Thursday. Clark Hall in Albany, open mic. Taste Buds Cafe in Red Hook, Tasty Tunes, open mic. The Falcon in Marlboro, Anthony Giracci. The Lemon Squeeze in New Paltz, Blues Jam, featuring Andy Stahl. Tempo Performing Arts Center in Kingston, Ilani Govataz Campagna with Duo Al Roche. Buttonball Barn in South Egremont, Massachusetts, the Montvales, Daryl's House in Pauling, live coverage, post-punk and new wave. Snugs in New Paltz, open mic. Friday, Colony in Woodstock, Jose Lopez and Chosen Style in the Garden. 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The Lemon Squeeze in New Paltz, three-piece meal. Rojan Brewing Company in Hillsdale, the Bob Stump Band. 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The Falcon in Marlboro, Pete Francis. Homemade Buttonball Barn in South Egremont, Massachusetts, Tom Petty tribute with Robbie Maresca. Daryl's House in Pauling, a farewell to Kings, a Rush tribute. Tempo Performing Arts Center, Stephen Bernstein Resonation Trio. Snugs in New Paltz, the 209s. Saturday, Daryl's House in Pauling, Glenn Roth. Brunch. Later at Daryl's House, Seconds Out, a tribute to the music of Genesis. Colony in Woodstock, the Carl Mateo Band in the Garden. Lark Hall in Albany, Happy Hour with Sean Madden. Rojan Brewing Company in Hillsdale, Frank Migliarelli. The Falcon in Marlboro, an intimate acoustic evening with Maria Moldauer and pianist Bruce Katz. The Stissing Center in Pine Plains, Pumpkin Patch Dance Party with Jungle Love. 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Tempo Performing Arts Center in Kingston, Valake Sissoko and Piers Fracini. 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Snugs in New Paltz, Villa Peculiar's Drag Show. Sunday, Daryl's House in Pauling, New Middle Class. 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Tempo Performing Arts Center in Kingston, Bard East West Ensemble, conducted by Jim Dong Kai. Rojan Brewing Company in Hillsdale, the Rojan Bluegrass Band. The Local in Saugerties, Jazz Trumpet Trailblazer, Adam O'Farrell's Elephant. Colony in Woodstock, Heavy Traffic Band, a tribute to Steve Winwood and Traffic. The Falcon in Marlboro, a split bill with the Yawpers and Shane Guerrette. 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

0: 98.1 KZE, the Black Keys, Act Nice and Gentle. Susan Tedeschi, right before that, Tired of My Tears. Gillian Welch's Caleb Meyer. And Daniel Donato joining Railroad Earth on Keep Your Eyes Open. 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

0: 98.1 KZE, the latest from the Jayhawks with Sanctuary Park. 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

You're listening to the Midday Show, 98.1 KZE, the Paper Kites, with the song Woodland. Tom Waits before that, the piano has been drinking. And we heard from Alison Krauss with Oh Atlanta and Doggone Fleas starting off the set. Charm them birdies. I almost said brides. That's what happens. Live radio, folks. 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
1: 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But don't just take my word for it. Here's what the KZE team has to say.
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0: 98.1 KZE. This is Adam here with you today for a little bit longer, not very much longer. MK should be coming in soon. That was the Greyhounds, Make You Mine, Alexis P. Suter Band before that, All Night Long. Ben Folds with Gracie and Beth Orton at the top. Waiting is the name of that track there. That is indeed a wrap for the Midday Show. I'll be back here tomorrow with you at 10 o'clock for your Tuesday edition, right after Rick and the Up and Running Morning Show. Still coming up, I guess you've got, let's see, MK coming in here till 7. Then you've got Denise Perrance, Covered in Dead, to keep you company. 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

98.1 KZE, that's new Shiny Ribs, Arkansas Mud, kicking off the afternoon drive on your Monday. MK with you, good afternoon, and welcome back to another week here at KZE in the afternoon drive. It's going to be another good one. We've got our parlor session this Thursday with Upstate. It is our, second parlor session of the, I don't know how many it's been. It's been like two or three, but it's been a light year for parlor sessions, so I'm delighted that we're getting one in this fall, and that it's with such a great band, Upstate the Band, with their new album, Abalone, on the way. That's this Thursday, October 1st, 1 hour of commercial-free live music and conversation live from the Elmendorf Inn, brought to you by Upstate Pines Dispensary in Red Hook, Van Cleek's Tire and Brake Center in Lake Katrine, and Third Eye Associates Financial Life Planning and Wealth Management in Red Hook. And, of course, Historic Red Hook, Firehouse Productions, and Salvatore's Wood-Fired Pizza. We are going to be taking a caller to get on that guest list a little bit later this afternoon. We're also bringing back Earth Science 101 today. I have a new edition of Earth Science 101 at 5 o'clock with Mrs. Corso. We're going to be talking about monarch butterflies. Very excited to share that with you. We had a lot of fun making it, as we always do. And I've got some tickets to give away for Handcrafted Oktoberfest coming up next weekend, Saturday the 10th and Sunday the 11th at the Dutchess County Fairgrounds. Always a really fun fall weekend. It's Handcrafted Oktoberfest, a family harvest celebration at the Dutchess Fairgrounds. So lots of stuff to look forward to today, but we are going to jump right back in with a good one, a good new one from our friend James Felice. This is his latest single called Let Yourself Live.

0: 98.1 KZE, two pieces of solid advice to start off the afternoon drive today. That was Robert Cray in High Rhythm saying you must believe in yourself, and James Felice saying let yourself live. And by golly, it's KZE, it's MK with your weather checking in, brought to you by Gristmill Real Estate, serving the Hudson Valley region since 1974 on Main Street in Saugerties and gristmillrealestate.com. Another showery, drizzly day, about 61 degrees outside, pleasantly chilly in my opinion. I got to turn the heaters on in my car on the way in and I was just delighted. Dropping to about 53 tonight, 66 tomorrow, cloudy skies, and one last burst of warm and sunny. Coming our way towards the middle and end of the week. Wednesday 72, Thursday 81, and Friday 82 with some showers before we get back down into those dignified autumnal 60s. We got music on the way from Lucinda Williams, Bruce Hornsby, some new stuff from some local artists as well, and I'll give you a chance to win some handcrafted Oktoberfest tickets as well.
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0: Kendra McKinley and Nikhil Yaredacre, The Rains. You can see them playing that live in the studio at the KZE YouTube. Also had Tift Merritt, Bruce Hornsby, and Lucinda Williams in that set of musical diversity. It's MK with an opportunity to win some tickets right now for Quail Hollow's Handcrafted Oktoberfest. 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

0: 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Saturday, Darrell's House in Pawling, Glen Rock. 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Colony in Woodstock, the Carl Mateo Band in the Garden. 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The Falcon in Marlboro, a split bill with the Yawpers and Shane Guerrette. 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

0: 98.1 KZE, that's Kurt Vile. Chance to Bleed. We had Meg Louie before that, Elvis Queen, from her new album Instant Validation, out now, produced by Sufjan Stevens. And Neil Young up at the top. 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
0: 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We are visiting Poland today. An artist named Urszula Sipinska, and again, this one comes from the sample digger Oleg and his Rare Samples and Songs channel on YouTube. I don't know how he does it. I don't know where he finds this stuff, but it's really great. So check it out. This is Urszula Sipinska from Poland. Not sure about the year on this. Having trouble finding that information, but judging by the album cover and the styling, I'd say 70s, but check it out. See what you think.

Celebrating musical diversity in the Mid-Hudson Valley, the Berkshires, and the Litchfield Hills, we are 98.1 WKZE-FM Salisbury and 105.9 W290-BZ-FM Red Hook. 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

98.1 KZE, a little boy genius for your Monday afternoon. Me and my dog also had music in there from Dr. Dog, Laura Lee, recorded live via the KZE camper this weekend at the Pawpaw Festival, and up top music from Poland in the World Tour. It's MK, and I've still got tickets for, guest list spots for our parlor session on Thursday, which we'll do after this little mini set of music. Right now, a new one from our local friend T.S. Tatton. This is Eye for an Eye.

0: That's Camp with Mistakes on KZE and T.S. Tatten with Eye for an Eye. It's MK with ya. We have a parlor session coming up this Thursday with Upstate. We are very excited to present Upstate at the Elmendorf Inn for a free hour-long commercial-free music set with, of course, lunch from Salvatore's Pizza. And thank you to our sponsors, Upstate Pines and Van Cleek's Tire and Brake Center and Third Eye Associates in Red Hook. Give me a call if you'd like to be on the guest list for this parlor session. That's this Thursday at noon, 866-393-9810, 866-393-9810. For our parlor session this Thursday at noon, 866-393-9810.
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0: Local music for you from Evelyn called I'm a Dog. We also had The Head and the Heart doing a new John Prine cover. AJ Lee and Blue Summit with a fun new one called Fishing in the Dark. And up top, we heard one from the Paw Paw Fest this weekend, Spooky Lights with Mole in the Ground. That's the first I've heard of Spooky Lights, and I really like what I'm hearing. And we will be definitely playing more Spooky Lights in the future here on KZE. Andy just walked in, was like, how good is this? I'm like, yes, this is like primo KZE music. It's MK with you. 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Hermanos Gutierrez with a new one up next. And 5 o'clock, it's a new edition of Earth Science 101 with Mrs. Corso.
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0: 98.1 KZE. That is a beautiful new song called Shame from the Shivers. Had the opportunity to chat with one of their band members last week ahead of their release show at Old Dutch Church. We also had Rhiannon Giddens in their Suitcase Junket and Hermanos Gutierrez off their new one. That was Los Ojos del Condor. It's KZE. MK with you. And we got a free dance party happening next weekend at Glen Falls House Echo in the Glen, October 9th and 10th. Sponsored by Madre Mezcal. It's your chance to see DJ Ethical Drift do his show live in person at Glen Falls House and their amazing dance room that's in Round Top, New York. It's a gorgeous spot. GlenFallsHouse.com for more information. And Alyssa will be hanging out there on Saturday as well, doing her show live. A word from our friends at National Standby. We've got a new one from Duchess up next. And at 5 o'clock, it's a new edition of Earth Science 101.
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1: Right, welcome back to another edition of Earth Science 101. We missed a month. Let me just start by acknowledging that.
2: It's okay.
1: Egg on my face, really, because it was fully in my control. And, you know, August was busy.
2: August was so busy, though. It slipped my mind as well.
1: We were prepared to talk about kind of a summery topic, but I don't think it's too late to talk about it.
2: It's a late summer, early fall topic. We're reaching the end, I would say.
1: All right. Well, Bridget, what is our topic for today? What are we learning about?
2: So we are going to talk a little bit about butterflies, specifically monarch butterflies.
1: Yay! Do you want to do the thing where I start out by telling you what I think I know about this topic?
2: Let's do that thing. I like that thing.
1: So I believe that they are very migratory, are they not?
2: They are quite impressively migratory. This is true. Yes.
1: Yeah. So monarch butterflies, I know they have like a long, long migration. I want to say... I want to say South America or Central America, somewhere down there. Migratory and south is about the extent of my monarch knowledge.
2: Yes.
1: So take it away. Where do they come from? Where do they go?
2: So they will do their hatching, emerging is a better word for it, emerging and eating and then migrating in the north of America, Northern America and Southern Canada. Mm-hmm. And they fly those teeny little things with their paper wings. They fly 3,000 miles down to Mexico and Central America to overwinter.
1: 3,000 miles. So
2: 3,000 miles. Wild.
1: Let's try to put that in a little bit of context. Can you guess like how long that would take in a car? Let's just say 60 miles. And I'm looking at my calculator. I'm cheating.
2: Oh, yeah. If we're not doing mental math, 60. Yeah, 60 miles an hour, 3,000 miles.
1: 50 hours.
2: 50 hours straight.
1: So if you were, so if you drove straight, which of course is not how driving works, but if you drove straight at 60 miles an hour the entire time, it would take 50 hours. That's over two solid days of driving, meaning, you know, you would have to make stops. Like you don't know, like most people don't just drive for 24 hours straight. So,
2: True. You
1: know, figure like a 4-day trip, right?
2: Yes.
1: Mm-hmm. Yeah. Like about a 4-day drive.
2: 4-day car trip.
1: For a tiny, tiny butterfly, how long does that take?
2: 2 months it takes them, around 2 months.
1: Wow. So they're in a flock of sorts when they're doing this?
2: Pretty sure monarchs fly solo, but I would imagine it to be sort of like a highway where they're like, oh yeah, there are a bunch of other guys. And so they like are sometimes around in the same zone, but not intentionally traveling.
1: Yeah.
2: So groups.
1: It's amazing that any of them make it. It's amazing that enough of them make it to continue
2: incredible.
1: Species.
2: Yeah, absolutely. It is. It's wild. I remember when I first learned that and I was like, no, absolutely not. Something so tiny so far. And then when their overwintering process in and of itself. So they make it there to Central America, Mexico. And then their hibernation, I suppose it's in insects and reptiles, it's like more of a torpor, they call it, but they hang on to trees in the mountains in one specific area of Mexico. And, you know, they're certainly one of those species that have like hyper-specific microclimates that they choose for this overwintering. So patches of monarchs just like hanging on to trees. And the trees are covered.
1: Isn't that kind of the same as eels? Don't eels also just come from one really specific spot in the ocean?
2: They do. All freshwater eels come from the same spot.
1: Yeah.
2: Whereas monarchs are, like, there are different areas in Central America and Mexico.
1: So these little guys, I imagine many of them do not make it. So this must be a situation where there are more than enough of them hatching, as it were, to continue the species. Is that accurate?
2: Butterflies, like most insects, go for the make a bunch of us and hopefully enough of us last kind of evolutionary strategy.
1: Let's talk gardens. There are very specific like butterfly gardens that people make. And I believe there are plants that can be planted in our area that monarchs really like that can help them out. Do you know what any of those are?
2: Monarchs are obligated to the milkweed plant. They will eat pollen from other plants, but milkweed specifically, they need in their caterpillar phase. So milkweed.
1: Gotta have that milkweed.
2: That's right. Gotta have that milkweed. First of all, the monarch adults exclusively lay their eggs on milkweed, and the monarch caterpillars eat milkweed exclusively. This is something that's, they've co-evolved over, you know, millions of years, but as a strategy, do you have any idea why, just like to play a little guessing game, why they might want to eat this plant?
1: I should be able to make at least an educated guess, being not a complete dum-dum most of the time.
2: You're very far from a dum-dum. You're a smart.
1: Let me think about this. Oh, thanks.
2: yes, I will give you a hint that it is like a strategy, like a survival strategy.
1: Oh, camouflage?
2: No,
1: I have a better guess. Is there perhaps some chemical within milkweed that they are able to eat that they can tolerate that makes them toxic?
2: Yeah.
1: There we go.
2: Ding, ding, ding. So milkweed, I believe too, for humans, I think for most creatures besides monarchs, is like, I don't think it would kill a human depending on how much you ate, but it would certainly not make you feel good. But monarch butterfly caterpillars, as you say, do have an enzyme that allows them to process it. They do not feel the toxicity. They are not affected by it. They absorb it. So it makes not only the caterpillars, as they're vulnerable, munching away on those leaves, eventually making their chrysalis, doesn't just make them toxic to any potential predator, but also makes the adults, once they metamorphosize, toxic.
1: Tell me about that chrysalis.
2: Oh my God. Okay. So this is one of those things that just makes about nature that just makes you go, yep, that's right. This is why these crazy mysteries. I would say, and I don't mean to assume, but I would say most of us at some point in our elementary school education got cozy with the butterfly life cycle. So We've got maybe even witnessed it if we were lucky. The adults obviously lay the egg, right? In this case, the monarch adult lays the egg on the milkweed plant. The egg hatches, caterpillar comes out, and monarch caterpillars, whoever's listening should Google them if you've never seen them. They're such peak caterpillar, I swear. But anyway, monarch caterpillars munch, munch, munch. They spend their entire phase of caterpillar life literally just munching. If you have milkweed at home, you know, you're like, oh, there they are. Here they are, the monarch caterpillars. And then like 2 days later, you're like, holy moly. And there go my milkweed plants. It's just like a little skeleton. But anyway, so they do that. They feast themselves on the yummy toxic plant. And then they'll find obviously somewhere like protected, tucked away, possibly camouflaged, and they will form their chrysalis. So just for a moment, a chrysalis and a cocoon are different. Moths spin cocoons, which are literally like spun from silk, like a spider would, right? And it's like a a cocoon, like Frodo in that very iconic moment in Lord of the Rings. Or is it The Hobbit?
1: No, anyway. Yeah, that was Frodo.
2: That was Frodo. So what happens with butterfly chrysalis is they attach their leg end, their back end, to whatever surface they're going to hang the chrysalis from. And their skin hardens into a shell, and the rest of their entire body turns into basically primordial soup, DNA soup, inside of that crusty shell of body skin.
1: Wild. Then, so a true transformation.
2: Like literal, completely they disintegrate. They have a particular enzyme in their body that keeps their vital systems intact while the rest of their tissue and muscles and organs and everything disintegrate and into a goo. That these other enzymes that they also contain, they allow the cells to restructure and rebuild into the butterfly body. Wild.
1: Imagine that happening to you.
2: Wild. Absolutely.
1: Do you think they're conscious? Do you think they have like...
2: What a good question.
1: Don't you wonder like what the extent of like butterfly and caterpillar consciousness is? Like,
2: I mean, I wonder that, as I know you do, because we've talked about it, about literally every other
1: Everything.
2: living creature.
1: Monarch butterflies, man. Big takeaway is if you want to provide monarch nutrition and habitat, plant some milkweed.
2: Plant milkweed. And the nice thing about milkweed, too, I'll just say, is I created a patch in my front, like little pollinator garden by literally just, I was hiking and I grabbed a ready to go milkweed seed pod and I scattered it and it really, it grows quickly and it will self seed. So
1: Awesome.
2: once you get some good plants going, then it like is exponential. So it's good. And it's good for everybody, not just monarchs too.
1: Yeah. Well, I've learned quite a bit today. Is there anything else we ought to know about monarch butterflies before we go on our merry way?
2: I think that's yeah, we hit all the high points for sure. The goop
1: All right.
2: is the real big sell.
1: All right. Well, let's fly to Mexico then.
2: Yeah, let's do it.

0: That's Dolly with Love is Like a Butterfly, and Patrick Ball with the trad classic The Butterfly. A couple butterfly tunes for Earth Science 101 with Mrs. Corso. Thank you again to Bridget for teaching us all about monarchs, those goopy, goopy little guys. It is KZE. It's about 5:15 on your Monday, and the afternoon drive is brought to you in part by D. Rohde. 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
1: Secret Sisters on KZE. Following Squeeze with Why Don't You, that's their latest, we had Paul Coffin and TV on the Radio, Family Tree, going back to the legendary Dear Science album. It's MK with ya, and we've got an exciting couple of, we got an exciting month ahead of us, actually. So we've talked about the Parlor session, of course, this Thursday. 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And Woodstock Film Festival later this month. 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Screening this week at TSL, You Had to Be There. Knife, The Attempted Murder of Salman Rushdie. Tony, a Matt Johnson film. Black Zombie, The History of Concrete. Saturday, October 3rd at 1 p.m., Così Fan Tutti. 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Tickets

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0: Ziggy Marley on 98.1 KZE featuring Nika Costa. Courtney Barnett featuring Waxahachie. Sammy Ray and the Friends featuring themselves. And Upstate featuring No One with Circumstance. Upstate playing at our parlor session on Thursday. And we will be taking probably one or two more folks on the guest list. It's getting pretty full. So listen in with Rick tomorrow morning. We got Decemberists coming up next. One from Steve Martin as well as we head towards 6 o'clock on your Monday. New edition of Covered in Dead coming up at 7.
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Andy Frasco and the UN Houston, We Got a Problem. That's new from Andy. Music in there as well from Steve Martin and the Steep Canyon Rangers and the Decemberists up top with Anti-Summer Song. It's MK with ya. In the 6 o'clock hour on your Monday, we got Jam Night this evening with Denise. Up next, doing Covered in Dead from 7 to 9. Then we got the Jam Cast with Simon and David Gann's Grateful Dead Hour. Let's get back into it right now with some more great local music. Nick Pankin on KZE.

0: Pumpkin on 91 TZE. Right now, a look at your weather brought to you by Rita Ryan Travel and Songs Along the Rhine, a luxury European river cruise with entertainment from Rachel and Villery of Lake Street Dive and Grammy-nominated singer-songwriter Emily King on the Rhine River through four European countries, September 7th through the 14th, 2027. Info at RitaRyanTravel.com. We have a cloudy afternoon into a cloudy evening, dropping to about 53 tonight. Cloud cover remaining tomorrow, about 66, and warming up Wednesday morning, mostly cloudy, about 72 for the day, and up to 80 for Thursday. Perfect weather for our parlor session. Even warmer than that on Friday, but it's going to be a little bit wet, so don't get too excited about that. We got music up next from Remy Wolf.
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0: 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Tempo Performing Arts Center in Kingston, Las Vegas San Horacio, Thursday. 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The Falcon in Marlboro, Anthony Giracci. The Lemon Squeeze in New Paltz, Blues Jam, featuring Andy Stahl. Tempo Performing Arts Center in Kingston, Ilani Govataz Campagna with Duo Al Roche. Buttonball Barn in South Egremont, Massachusetts, Vermont Vals, Daryl's House in Pauling, live coverage, post-punk and new wave, Snugs in New Paltz, open mic, Friday, Colony in Woodstock, Jose Lopez and Chosen Style, in the garden, inside at Colony, Carolyn Wonderland featuring Cindy Cash Dollar and Shelly King, Lark Hall in Albany, first Friday at the 11 with Ublek, The Lemon Squeeze in New Paltz, three-piece meal, Rojan Brewing Company in Hillsdale, The Bob Stump Band, Stissing Center in Pine Plains, The Limelighters, The Falcon in Marlboro, Pete Francis, Homemade, Buttonball Barn in South Egremont, Massachusetts, Tom Petty Tribute with Robbie Maresca, Daryl's House in Pauling, A Farewell to Kings, A Rush Tribute, Tempo Performing Arts Center, Stephen Bernstein Resonation Trio, Snugs in New Paltz, The 209s, Saturday, Daryl's House in Pauling, Glenn Roth, Brunch. Later at Daryl's House, Seconds Out, a tribute to the music of Genesis. Colony in Woodstock, the Carl Mateo Band in the garden. Lark Hall in Albany, happy hour with Sean Madden. Rojan Brewing Company in Hillsdale, Frank Migliarelli. The Falcon in Marlboro, an intimate acoustic evening with Maria Moldauer and pianist Bruce Katz. The Stissing Center in Pine Plains, Pumpkin Patch Dance Party with Jungle Love. 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Tempo Performing Arts Center in Kingston, Valake, Sissoko, and Piers Faccini. 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Snugs in New Paltz, Villa Peculiar's Drag Show. Sunday, Daryl's House in Pauling, New Middle Class. 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Tempo Performing Arts Center in Kingston, Bard East West Ensemble, conducted by Jim Dong Kai. 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The Local Insorgities, Jazz Trumpet Trailblazer, Adam O'Farrell's Elephant. Colony in Woodstock, Heavy Traffic Band, a tribute to Steve Winwood and Traffic. The Falcon in Marlboro, a split bill with the Yawpers and Shane Guerre. 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

This is Kenneth Ligner from Pawling, New York. What a great station, wonderful hosts, mellow, great music, tremendous diversity. 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

0: Fantastic Cat, Don't Let Go, 98.1 KZE, Deer Tick, His Golden Messenger, and Willie Carlisle up top with a new one. The album is out November 6th. It's called The Universal Bubba, and it's produced by Tyler Childers. It is MK with ya, and I am getting out of here. I will not be with you for the rest of the night, but Denise is up next bringing you Covered in Dead, and we've got lots of great jam after that with the Jamcast and the Grateful Dead Hour. So enjoy. I am back tomorrow, same time, same place. You know I love ya. 98.1 KZE.
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1: Hello, friends. I'm Denise Perrant, and this is Covered in Dead. You're listening to 98.1 KZE. So glad you're here with me in this moment in time, in this moment in time. And I sure hope that you're having a good time in life. It's up to us to do it, you know? I'm pretty happy coming off some shows with Brown Eyed Women last week. We did Garcia Chicago on Thursday, and then we played in Nashville, Tennessee on Saturday afternoon. What a great time. You know, I got to tell you, just going out with that sisterhood, it's really something special. You can always find out more about Brown Eyed Women on the website, browneyedwomen.com. It's a good time, I'll tell you what. Friends, we're going to kick the show off tonight with a couple of originals by the Grateful Dead. Cosmic Charlie performed live at the Beacon Theater on June 14th, 1976. Cosmic Charlie, an original by the Grateful Dead written by Robert Hunter and Derry Garcia. Yes, indeed, a great one. Name my cat from that, Calico Calia. And then, you know, Throwing Stones is a great, great song, and we're going to listen to that afterward. This is from Oakland Coliseum on New Year's Eve, 1987, a song written by John Perry Barlow and Bobby Weir, Throwing Stones, picture a bright blue ball spinning, spinning free. Friends, this is 98.1 KZE. 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
4: 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I hope you enjoyed that first set. You know, it's nice to honor the Grateful Dead and the songs that they wrote. And I do that all the time here. It's a beautiful thing we have here. I appreciate all your feedback. Love hearing from y'all. Morning Dew is definitely one of the ones that surprises folks when they learn it is indeed a cover song written by Bonnie Dobson, released on her Live from Folk City release there. And it's, you know, dates back to 1961. And that's just, you know, an incredible song all on its own. And then Jerry Garcia adds the line, I guess it doesn't matter anyway. And then it kind of shifts the whole song into something different with its long jamming and very, very, I feel the emotion in the throughout the song. It's just something special. Hey, friends, let's give a listen to Morning Dew, a cover song that the Dead played. And this is a great one at that. 12 and a half minutes. Stay tuned, my friends. Here we go. Let's jam out to some good old Grateful Dead. 98.1 KZE.

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Tempo Performing Arts Center in Kingston, Las Vegas San Horacio, Thursday. 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Taste Buds Cafe in Red Hook, Tasty Tunes, open mic. The Falcon in Marlboro, Anthony Giracci. 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

0: 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Tempo Performing Arts Center, Stephen Bernstein Resonation Trio. Snugs in New Paltz, the 209s. Saturday, Daryl's House in Pauling, Glen Roth. 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Colony in Woodstock, the Carl Mateo Band in the Garden. Lark Hall in Albany, Happy Hour with Sean Madden. 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The Stissing Center in Pine Plains, Pumpkin Patch Dance Party with Jungle Love. 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Sunday, Daryl's House in Pauling, New Middle Class. 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Tempo Performing Arts Center in Kingston, Bard East West Ensemble, conducted by Jim Dong Kai. 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The Local in Saugerties, jazz trumpet trailblazer Adam O'Farrell's Elephant. Colony in Woodstock, Heavy Traffic Band, a tribute to Steve Winwood and Traffic. The Falcon in Marlboro, a split bill with the Yawpers and Shane Guerrett. 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
0: 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At Lark Hall. You can get your tickets at LarkHallAlbany.com. And hey, if you want to find something to wear to the show, you can go shopping at Hetty Teddy's in New Paltz, 57 Main Street there, New Paltz, New York. HettyTeddy's.com. It's one of the greatest places around. It's a head shop that's reimagined. You know, it's got Grateful Dead memorabilia. It smells good. It feels good. It looks good. It sounds good. All of the things. Trust me, you're going to want to go shop there. It's on 57 Main Street in New Paltz. Thank you to Hetty Teddy's and Lark Hall for being sponsors of my show. And a big thanks to Ulster Savings Bank for being a partner and a proud sponsor of our web stream. So you can tune in to WKZE.com anywhere you are. I love that. Friends, we got a few songs right here. We got Candyman. This is one of my favorites. It's a Robert Hunter, Jerry Garcia collaboration, released on American Beauty, 1970. This is kind of their answer to the Candyman Ken, you know, the old Sammy Davis song there. Jerry Garcia has his version of Candyman. One of the beautiful harmonies. This is where the Dead was kind of falling into their harmonies and really like just giving goosebumps all around. This is from American Beauty, so it's one of the greatest ones out there, right? And so let's listen to the Candyman now. And then after that, a couple of covers that the Grateful Dead performed. Why don't we do it in the road? This is performed and recorded, which reminds me, friends, thank a taper today. Where would we be without all the recordings, right? Thank you, tapers. Thank you to Relics and all the folks who do the taping and all the commemorating of the things that we have to listen to today. Why don't we do it in the road? This is from my birthday, April 13th, 1986, Irvine, California. No one will be watching us. Why don't we do it in the road? What a great song. Love the song. Love the energy behind it. I feel like the Grateful Dead have, you know, really had fun. I think that's a lot of what was up here. Why don't we do it in the road? A song by the Beatles. And then after that, a cover song, Midnight Hour. In the Midnight Hour, this is performed with Etta James there. New Year's Eve, 12/31/1982 in Oakland Coliseum. In the Midnight Hour. Yeah, you know, Wilson Pickett in the Midnight Hours, Steve Cropper and Wilson Pickett. And a great song dates back to 1965, Midnight Hour. Just a great one. Let's have some fun listening to some good old Grateful Dead. Friends, see you in a little bit.

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5: 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I'm loving listening to the Grateful Dead. Sometimes I just go to YouTube just to watch the gang, you know, the boys and the woman that were just really rocking out. They you know, they turned heads. They made people happy. You can see the San Francisco vibe was really trickling out all